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2: 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Medicine is a song I wrote with some of my favorite people about giving a guy a taste of their own medicine.

That's new music from Megan Maroney, Medicine. You heard it first on 104.5 WFMB. We are Springfield's number one for new country. New Country Nights. Chris Neal here for you hanging out a little bit after 7 o'clock on a Monday with Chris Young, Kane Brown, and Famous Friends.

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0: 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The concert is sold out. Sold out. 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
21: 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Looking at mostly cloudy skies overnight tonight. Got a chance of rain. Clear skies after midnight tonight. Low temps right around the mid-70s. Tomorrow, partly sunny, going to be humid throughout the day, a high temp in the upper 80s, and tomorrow night, partly cloudy skies with a low temp right around the mid-60s. Currently in Springfield, skies are mostly sunny, 91 degrees on your number one for New Country.
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B. We're proud to welcome Ella Langley to the Illinois State Fairgrounds next month. Sold out show at the Grandstand during the Illinois State Fair. Your chance to get some tickets to the show coming up this Wednesday night, 5 to 7 with Mark Cortese, State Farm Insurance. 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

0: 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Chris Neal here for you, hanging out till midnight tonight. Got more great music just around the corner. And coming up this Wednesday night from 5 until 7, with Mark Cortese, State Farm Insurance. 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Mark Cortese, State Farm Insurance. 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But you want to make sure that you are at his office at 7 o'clock, because we're going to draw five finalists. We're going to get five envelopes. One of those envelopes has the tickets inside. You're going to get Ella Langley pre-show party passes, tickets to the show. It's going to be a whole fun night, but you got to be present to win this Wednesday night. 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

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Got some Zach Top on the way. Morgan Wallen just around the corner, too. Right now, Ella Langley, you can sing the song at the Illinois State Fair next month. 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

0: 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Forecast for tonight, looking at mostly clear skies overnight tonight. Got a low temp right around the mid-70s. Tomorrow, partly sunny throughout the day. High temps in the upper 80s. And tomorrow night, partly cloudy skies, then becoming mostly clear with a low temp right around the mid-60s.
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Ella Langley with song number 7 tonight, Love and Life Again. 104.5 WFMB, New Country 99. 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
0: 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Sold out. 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
10: 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Your forecast for tonight, looking at mostly cloudy skies overnight tonight, then becoming mostly clear with the low temp right around the mid-70s. Tomorrow, partly sunny throughout the day, going to be humid, a high temp right around the upper 80s. And tomorrow night, looking at partly cloudy skies, then becoming mostly clear, cooler temps, a low temp right around the mid-60s.
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Springfield's number one new country, 104.5 WFMB, New Country 99, playing the top songs of the night. You chose the music. We're counting it down right now. That number one song, moments away. Riley Green now with song number three, Think As You Drunk. 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

Morgan Wallen with the number one song tonight, Don't We? Gonna do it for the new Country 99, 104.5 WFMB. 10 o'clock news on the way. 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

0: Jason Aldean on Springfield's number one new country, 104.5 WFMB. It's New Country Nights. Chris Neal here hanging out till midnight tonight. Got 30 minutes nonstop on the way. The 10 o'clock news coming up, too. Giving you brand new music first. Well, we just heard from Jason Aldean, and, you know, he's been singing for a while, but that wasn't always the case. When he was growing up and going to school, he didn't want to be a singer. He wanted to be a baseball player. Here he is talking about that.
1: Actually, as a kid, you know, I really wanted to be a baseball player.
2: Okay.
1: I grew up playing baseball and had a chance to go to college and kind of pursue baseball a little further. And the thought of going to school for four more years just was not very appealing to me at the time. And so I decided to kind of throw everything I had into music at that point and went out and started playing some clubs and things like that and kind of going down the music path at that point.
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You heard it first. 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New Cole Swindell right now called Girl Dad.

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1: Hey, it's Hudson Westbrook, and this is my song, Painted You Pretty. Ends up being like your night to basically lay it all out on the floor and say, you're perfect.

Hudson Westbrook, paying you pretty. 10 o'clock news. We're at 4.5 WFMB, proving we're Springfield's number one new country night after night. I'm giving you brand new music first. Got some Luke Bryan on the way, some Morgan Wallen coming up too. Kenny Chesney now, Carry On. It's on New Country Nights.

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17: 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Forecast for tonight, looking at mostly clear skies overnight tonight. A low temp right around the mid-70s. Tomorrow, partly sunny throughout the day. Going to be hot, going to be humid. A high temp right around the upper 80s. And tomorrow night, partly cloudy skies. Then becoming mostly clear, cooler temps, a low temp, right around the mid-60s.
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That's Illinois' very own Bailey Zimmerman and Luke Combs. I'm on a 4.5 WFMB. We're Springfield's number one new country. And we are proud to present Bailey Zimmerman at the Illinois State Fair Grandstand Stage. He'll be in town next month. Blake Shelton now on New Country Nights. 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

0: 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We are Springfield's number one for New Country. We're proud to present Ella Langley at the Illinois State Fair coming up next month. Now, if you want tickets to the sold-out Ella Langley show, you just got to have them. Well, we got a chance for you to get some of those tickets coming up this Wednesday night from 5 until 7 with Mark Cortese, State Farm Insurance, for choosing tickets. Now, you want to be at Mark's office coming up this Wednesday night, 5 until 7, but you definitely want to be there at 7 o'clock because five finalists are going to get five envelopes, and one of those envelopes are going to be some Ella Langley tickets, pre-show party passes. You can come party with us at the Illinois State Fair before the Ella Langley show. It's happening this Wednesday night. Your chance to get tickets to the sold-out Ella Langley show with Mark Cortese, State Farm Insurance.
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0: 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Live from the Team Calhoun studio, where they say high prices are dumb. Stocking flooring everyone can afford. It's another big block of country.
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Alan Jackson on New Country Nights, 104.5 WFMB, Springfield's number one new country. We love to throw back a little bit. Got some Lainey Wilson on the way, Luke Bryan just around the corner too. 30 minutes nonstop with Ella Langley and Morgan Wallen. And I can't love you anymore. It's on New Country Nights.

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13: 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Your forecast for tonight, looking to mostly clear skies. Overnight tonight, a low temp right around the mid-70s. Tomorrow, partly sunny, going to be humid throughout the day, a high temp right around the upper 80s. And tomorrow night, partly cloudy skies, then becoming mostly clear. Temperatures on the cooler side, a low temp right around the mid-60s.
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Springfield's number one new country, 104.5 WFMB. Just about wraps up New Country Nights. I'm Chris Neal heading out of here. I'll see you tomorrow night after 7. Got some Megan Patrick on the way. 30 minutes nonstop coming up, too. I leave you with Hardy MacArthur. Have a good one. My name.

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Carry on. It's Kenny Chesney. Good morning, Darren with you. Welcome to your Tuesday morning, July the 28th. Man, it was hot yesterday. What about today? We'll get to your News Channel 20 storm team forecast coming up in just a couple of moments. Right now, it's Sugarland on WFMB.

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0: 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Partly cloudy tonight, a low of 75. Today, mostly sunny, a high of 87. Tomorrow, sunshine, high temperature 85.
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1: 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A guy coming to the Illinois State Fair in a couple of weeks, Bailey Zimmerman, is on the way. But here's Blake Shelton. 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

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It's Ella and Morgan Wallen with I Can't Love You Anymore. Welcome to your Tuesday morning. Thanks for joining us here on 104.5 WFMB. 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
0: 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Partly cloudy tonight, a low of 75. Today, mostly sunny, a high of 87. More sunshine tomorrow, high temperature 85 degrees.
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4: 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This is Megan Maroney, and this is my song, Medicine. Medicine is a song I wrote with some of my favorite people about giving a guy a taste of their own medicine.

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1: He's a ranch hand in a pinch, man. 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
1: 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But here's Lauren Elena and Chase Matthew with All My Exes on WFMB.

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0: 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Tonight, partly cloudy, a low of 75. Today, mostly sunny, a high of 87. Tomorrow, sunshine with a high of 85 degrees.
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0: 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Partly cloudy tonight, a low of 75. Mostly sunny today, a high of 87. More sunshine tomorrow with a high of 85 degrees.
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Here's Ella and one of our buzz cuts this week, Loving Life Again on WFMB.

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0: 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Tonight, partly cloudy, a low of 75. Today, mostly sunny, high temperature 87. More sunshine tomorrow with a high of 85 degrees.
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4: 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Lainey Wilson here. 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

WFMB presents Ella Langley, coming to the Illinois State Fair on August the 21st. 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

0: 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The concert is sold out. Sold out. 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

104.5 WFMB, Morgan Wallen and Post Malone. Good morning, everyone. I'm Darren. Stick around at the top of the hour. John and Leah have new country mornings. Right now, music from Hudson Westbrook on WFMB.

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4: Good morning, I'm Jared White with Ag News Headlines on Brownfield. Southeastern Illinois beef producer Cliff Schutte says adequate rains are keeping his pastures in good shape this summer.
5: Plenty of grass at this point. We're above average on rainfall.
4: Statewide, USDA says 59% of the corn crop is in good shape and 57% of soybeans are in good condition. Nationally, the USDA says 63% of U.S. corn is in good to excellent shape. 63% of soybeans are good to excellent. Ag economist Alan Featherstone with Kansas State University says producers should start budgeting for next year's crop and include government assistance.
6: Use them effectively.
4: Stephen Diebel, a Southeast Texas cow-calf operator, says the sterile fly dispersals have been integral in the containment of New World screwworm.
7: Manageable situation.
4: And Lauren King with Denali says some farmers are turning to food processing residuals as an alternative to fertilizers.
8: It's rich in nitrogen, phosphorus, has a little potassium.
4: I'm Jared White for Brownfield.
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1: From the WMAY newsroom, I'm Greg Hallblight. The former Springfield Park District trustee has announced he's circulating petitions to run for Springfield City Council. C.J. Metcalf announced he'll run for the Ward 9 seat to be vacated by term-limited Alderman Jim Donilon. Metcalf served two terms on the Springfield Park District Board. He's also served on the Springfield Convention and Visitors Bureau Board and with Illinois Parks Association Risk Services, where he was chairman of the board. Metcalf has lived in Ward 9 since 2014. The Wisconsin State Patrol is asking for the public's help in finding a vehicle that picked up occupants from a hit-and-run crash last week that killed New Berlin Police Chief Terry Neidiger. Wisconsin State Patrol said a silver Ford Explorer and a pickup truck driven by Neidiger were eastbound on Interstate 9094 near Wisconsin Dells on July 20th when the vehicles collided, sending the pickup truck into the westbound lanes where it crashed into two semi-trucks. The patrol said the Explorer's occupants fled the scene in a dark-colored sedan. More at WMAY.com.
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3: Alex Bregman and Nico Horner each collected four hits and hit a home run as the Cubs beat the Cardinals at Busch Stadium 7-3. The Yankees rallied from 3-0 down to beat the White Sox 9-5. Sam Antonacci came off the White Sox bench and went 0-2 with a run scored. 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
5: We are back to seasonal temperatures and lower humidity values compared to what we've been going through over the last few days. We'll have a high of 88 degrees this afternoon with feels like temperatures between the mid to low 90s, partly sunny skies and calm conditions all afternoon with an overnight tonight. We're going to see our temperatures drop down to the mid-60s, especially as cloud cover dissipates. But we'll have sunny skies for all of Wednesday. It's going to be a really nice day, calm conditions, temperatures in the mid-80s, pretty much no humidity in the area. So go out there and enjoy the nice weather, and that will continue for Thursday. With the News Channel 20 Storm Team Forecast, I'm meteorologist Matt Bednar.
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9: 6:11. That's what you're listening for. Make sure you're on time this morning. If you're late, it's my fault.
10: Always. Always. Always John's fault.
9: Happy Tuesday. Good morning.
10: Oh, it is Tuesday. We made it. Got through that awful day yesterday. My goodness.
9: It was muggy yesterday.
10: And at least there was a breeze, but man, if you were working outside, I'm sorry, y'all. It's a little bit better today. It's still not perfect. Still going to be humid. Not quite as warm, so you at least have that going for you.
9: As long as the humidity goes down a little bit, that would help a big amount.
10: It would, but we'll see what happens.
9: Okay. Coming up, about 15 minutes or so, Lee is going to fill us in on the goings-on in the music biz with our Tuesday morning music buzz.
10: A little chatter about Ella Langley out there and that song, Choosing Texas.
9: We'll play Can You Guess in an hour. We'll give the Wheel of Games a spin later on as well. A few things coming up for your Tuesday. Hang with us. We'll get you where you need to be on time. And again, if you're not...
10: it's John's fault.
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11: Good morning. I'm Agribusiness Director Steve Bridge with a snooze update. Continuing the conversation from the other day with an analytical summary of the 2020 Census of Agriculture with Jim McDonald, Ag Economist, University of Maryland. He says

0: There are challenges right now in defining large farms, particularly at that 2,000-acre threshold in USDA data. He says a 2,000-acre farm may have been a consolidated large and rare farm, say in the 1980s, but certainly not today.
1: The public data that we report for USDA generally has cutoffs of 2,000 and 5,000. And so in my summaries, I wanted to keep consistent with some of the public data that we have. So we use 2,000 acres as a top cutoff. And of course, in the beginning, there aren't that many acres in the 2,000 and above category. By 2017, it's around 40% of all cropland acres in the United States was in farms that farmed at least 2,000 acres. That's probably grown since then. Now, we did do some work drawing out much larger operations, that is crop farms with 5,000, 10,000, up to 25,000 acres. I can tell you what we saw over that period was a corresponding large shift of acreage towards farms in, say, the 2,000 to 5,000 and the 5,000 to 10,000 category. We didn't see much of a shift in 25,000 acres or more, but we did do a little summary. And yes, we see a significant shift of acreage to put it 2,000 all the way up to 25,000 acres in a farm.
0: 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I'm Steve Bridge.
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16: Going to be humid out there today, partly sunny with a high of 87. Right now it's 76 on your number one for New Country. 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

0: 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Next up, it's the Tuesday morning music buzz.
1: I love it when our Illinois people are doing so well. Hey, we've got some news from the Ella Langley and the Morgan Wallen camps. We'll tell you what it is next.
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3: Ella Langley continues her historic run as Choosin' Texas spends a 15th week at number one on the Billboard Hot 100. That breaks the 14 weeks previously held by Mariah Carey's We Belong Together and Whitney Houston's version of Dolly Parton's I Will Always Love You. Now, the song is now the longest running number one by a female artist with a non-holiday song. Of course, All I Want for Christmas Is You is at 22 weeks.
2: We're going to have that rare opportunity in a couple of weeks to see an artist at the top of her game in person in Springfield.
3: I don't think she's at the top of her game yet. I think she's still climbing.
2: Higher than this?
3: Oh, absolutely. Absolutely. I think she's got farther to go. Speaking of which, she says her grandma was the first to realize she could sing. She recalls matching her grandmother's pitch as a baby, singing constantly at church, and even learning to read by following along in hymnals. She was surrounded by a musical family, and Ella says everyone believed from an early age that music would be her future. Morgan Wallen earns his 21st number one on the Billboard Country Airplay chart this week as Don't We reaches the top. It's also the 7th number one from his I'm the Problem album, setting a new record for the most chart toppers ever produced from a single album.
2: Man.
3: After releasing his new song, Be By Now, Morgan says I'm the Problem's era is winding down. He confirms that there's more music already on the way. He could be some good luck, though. He might be turning into an unlikely good luck charm, that is, on the racetrack. Corey Haim recently drove a big Brickyard 400 car featuring Wallen's name, while Felix Rosenquist captured the Indy 500 in a Morgan-sponsored car. Who knew?
2: Who knew?
3: During his concert in Edinburgh, Scotland, Luke Combs invited Outlander star Sam Heughan on stage, where the two celebrated by shotgunning a beer together. I still don't shotgun beers, just an FYI. Megan Maroney surprised fans by performing the entire American Sign Language alphabet on camera. She also revealed a few lesser-known facts about herself, including a background in accounting and performing stunt work in her music videos.
2: Wow.
3: Bailey Zimmerman's Sunday night concert at the Delaware State Fair was abruptly canceled because of a power outage.
2: Whoops.
3: Details are limited. There's no word yet on if refunds or a makeup date will be announced. It's a state fair concert, so I don't think that's an option, but yeah, we'll see. Carrie Underwood is expanding her music plans with the launch into a new wellness brand and fitness app, combining health technology, fitness resources, and personal wellness products. And sad news out of Dolly Parton's camp. Her older brother, Denver Parton, died July 23rd. He was 82 years old, so just a couple of years older than Dolly.
2: Condolences to her and her family.
3: Yeah. Sad news.
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3: Partly sunny today. It's still going to be humid out there, and some wildfire smoke will cause the sky to be a little bit hazy. We'll see a high of 87. Tonight, clear and cooler with the low dipping down to 61, and then Wednesday just looks spectacular. We'll see a partly sunny skies, less humid, and a high of 84.
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0: All right, everybody. It's time for Leah's interesting but completely useless facts of the day.
1: So, you know, over the weekend, it was Christmas in July, right?
2: Correct.
1: So we're 6 months.
2: Saw Santa Claus at the ballpark. It's like, what?
1: You were confused, right?
2: I was. Did I drink that much last night? No.
1: Yes, is the answer. So July 25th was just the other day. So here's a little information for you. Five. It's the number of solid days of Christmas music the typical American hears each year.
2: 5 days total of Christmas music each year.
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2: 5 times 24. I can't. It's like over 100 hours of Christmas music.
1: 5 solid days.
2: Days.
1: Yeah.
2: Oh my gosh.
1: So like just in the snippets, like in the studio, in your car, right. In the mall, 5 solid days on average. Now, if you're like me...
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7: Partly sunny today. It's going to be humid out there still. We'll see a high of 87. 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
2: From the WMAY newsroom, I'm Greg Hallblatt. Relatives of a 24-year-old Lincoln woman charged with first-degree murder testified on Monday that she was nonviolent and peaceful around children. Sierra Coker faces four first-degree murder charges for the death of her boyfriend's 19-month-old daughter, Sophia Davis, in 2022. The first trial in 2025 resulted in a mistrial when the jury deadlocked. The defense's case continues today in the Logan County jury trial. Springfield police arrested eight people for firearms offenses and seized nine weapons in a seven-hour period late Saturday and early Sunday. None of those arrested were from Springfield, but included residents of Peoria, Jacksonville, Decatur, Lansing, and Florence, Illinois. Rockford Mayor Tom McNamara announced on Monday he's resigning that position at the end of August to become CEO of the Illinois Municipal League. McNamara will replace Brad Cole, who began as IML CEO in December 2014. More at WMAY.com.
3: Thank you, Greg Hallblatt. Time for sports. Here's Darren Pritchett.
4: The Chicago Cubs beat the St. Louis Cardinals at Busch Stadium 7-3. Nico Hoerner collected four hits and a home run and drove in four for Chicago. It's Colin Ray versus Michael McGreevy tonight at 6:45. The New York Yankees topped the Chicago White Sox 9-5. The Guardians were rained out, so the White Sox AL Central lead over Cleveland is two games, entering tonight's matchup at 6:40 with the Yankees. 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
7: We are back to seasonal temperatures and lower humidity values compared to what we've been going through over the last few days. We'll have a high of 88 degrees this afternoon, with feels like temperatures between the mid to low 90s, partly sunny skies and calm conditions all afternoon. But then overnight tonight, we're going to see our temperatures drop down to the mid 60s, especially as cloud coverage dissipates. But we'll have sunny skies for all of Wednesday. It's going to be a really nice day, calm conditions, temperatures in the mid 80s, pretty much no humidity in the area. So go out there and enjoy the nice weather, and that will continue for Thursday. With the News Channel 20 Storm Team forecast, I'm meteorologist Matt Bednar.
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2: Good morning. 7:07. It is Tuesday. It is John and Leah. Thank you for making us part of your busy one.
3: We've got a Darcy's Pint gift card for you if you can just answer one of our little questions for you. 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
3: 11% of people start shopping for this as soon as August starts. 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
1: We have a little question for you this morning for a Darcy's Pint gift card. We just want to know. 11% of people start shopping for this as soon as August starts. What is it?
2: Is it Halloween decorations?
1: It is Halloween decorations.
0: Ma'am, good for you. Congratulations. What's your name?
2: Joey.
0: Hi, Joey. Where are you listening this morning?
2: Cantrell.
0: Be careful driving. And Joey, for you, a gift card to go see Hallie and the crew at Darcy's Pint over on Stanford here in Springfield. Joey, thanks for listening.
2: Thank you.
0: Way to go, Joey. I see what you did there, Leah.
1: Mm-hmm.
0: 11% in August. Start shopping. Back to school is probably the obvious one.
1: Right.
0: But. And then Christmas.
1: Uh-huh.
0: But yeah, Halloween.
1: Halloween, yeah.
0: Okay. That's a stupid question. You guys go all out up there on Halloween, don't you?
1: We don't talk about it, though.
0: No, you don't, but you do. You gotta you gotta drive. But if you know where Leah's abode is, you gotta go by Halloween season.
1: You do.
0: It
1: is pretty. It's a lot of fun.
0: It is over the top.
1: It's a lot of fun.
0: 7:16, be on time and surprise them. John and Leah, good morning.
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1: Partly sunny today and humid. We could see some wildfire smoke causing it to be hazy. We'll see a high of 87. Right now it's 76. On your number one for New Country. He's coming to the Illinois State Fair, and we're so happy to welcome him. 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
1: Morning. Thanks for hanging with us. 7:28. It's John and Leah. It is Tuesday. Coming up next, we are proud to welcome Ella Langley to the Illinois State Fair in just a couple of weeks for a sold-out show.
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1: Well, we'll ask Ella herself, and she'll tell you. 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Good morning.

0: 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It is the Morning Rush Half Hour, kinda, with John and Leah. Good morning.
1: If you're late to work, it is always John's fault.
0: It is.
1: He'll write you a note.
0: Whatever you need. I'll call the boss, write a note, whatever you need.
1: Send an email, telegram, carrier pigeon,
0: I had
1: works.
0: Them handcuffed in my office for a half an hour this morning.
1: No.
0: They were not allowed to leave.
1: No. You would not send that note. Oh, boy. Anyway.
0: Ella Langley's coming to the Illinois State Fair. She's doing things that no female artist has done in the history of country music these days. So
1: she is breaking records. She is having fun. Like, we saw her at Boondocks. We had her at Boondocks. Yep. She's been at Boondocks twice.
0: What was the first time?
1: She opened for... why did you ask me this right now?
0: I didn't know about this one. How did I miss that?
1: Yeah, hold on a minute and I'll tell you who she opened for.
0: Because when she was there last year, one evening, she was under the weather big time. She had
1: the flu. Oh, she did not feel well. No.
0: Fever. And it's like, oh, this isn't going to be. She went out and played for 2 hours.
1: She opened for Randy Houser.
0: Did she really?
1: Mm-hmm.
0: Missed that one. Okay.
1: She knows about it.
0: Well, I'm sure.
1: She knows about it. Her management knows about it. Her team knows about it. Yeah. Huh. We talked extensively about it. Yeah.
0: Interesting.
1: But, and you know who she brought with her? Someone else that I've been, like, keeping an eye on lately. Do you remember?
0: She just released an album or a single a couple of weeks ago.
1: Carter Faith.
0: Carter Faith, that's right.
1: And she has been out with Post Malone.
0: Oh, my gosh.
1: Yeah.
0: Wow.
1: Yeah, so...
0: Wow, heavy company.
1: If you guys haven't been to a Boondocks show and you're like, eh, Boondocks, whatever. No.
0: No.
1: Get yourself to Boondocks.
0: Especially if you go, who's that? I don't know who that is. Well, you better go. Because it might just be the next Ella Langley. It's like, we saw her win.
1: Yes.
0: So
1: I mean, George Burge is going to be there on November 7th. Tickets go on sale, I think, tomorrow.
0: Cool.
1: For that one. So
0: very cool.
1: Yeah. Check that out.
0: All right.
1: Anyway.
0: Ella, darling. Success. What's the deal? Are you okay?
2: I feel like I walk in every one of my fan situations and embarrass myself almost a little bit on purpose, just so it's like, hey, you know, I'm just as weird, if not weirder, just worried. You know what I mean?
0: Well, that's good to know. Okay. She seems very down to earth.
1: I think very that we could kick back a few beers.
0: I think so.
1: Or maybe a shot of tequila or something.
0: That too. 7:34. Be careful this morning. It's John and Leah. WFMB.
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11: Hi, this is Laurie, and I want to share the beginning of my story and how my family came to Lakeside Christian. 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
1: Partly sunny today. It's going to be not quite as hot. However, it is still going to be humid. Could see some of that wildfire smoke causing the sky to be hazy with a high of 87. Tonight, clear and cooler with a low down around 61. And then for your Wednesday, sunny, pleasant, less humid finally. We'll see a high of 84. Right now, it's 76 on your number one for New Country.
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1: He's from Texas, I can tell by the way he's two stepping round the road. 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
1: 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Happy Tuesday.
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1: 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Your chance to be a winner this morning. Coming up next.
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1: Let's check in this Tuesday morning. The showroom at Bob Ridings in Taylorville, where they're still cleaning up from the county fair. Mr. Sargentson, how are you this morning?
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1: And the fall season is fast approaching. Reliable transportation is a must, and Jeff, you've got plenty for folks to check out on Bob's Lot there in Taylorville.
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2: Humid today, sunshine and clouds. We'll see a high of 87. 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
1: From the WMAY newsroom, I'm Greg Hallblind. The former Springfield Park District trustee has announced he's circulating petitions to run for Springfield City Council. C.J. Metcalf announced he'll run for the Ward 9 seat to be vacated by term-limited Alderman Jim Donilon. Metcalf served two terms on the Springfield Park District Board. He's also served on the Springfield Convention and Visitors Bureau Board and with Illinois Parks Association Risk Services, where he was chairman of the board. Metcalf has lived in Ward 9 since 2014. The Wisconsin State Patrol is asking for the public's help in finding a vehicle that picked up occupants from a hit-and-run crash last week that killed New Berlin Police Chief Terry Neidiger. Wisconsin State Patrol said a silver Ford Explorer and a pickup truck driven by Neidiger were eastbound on Interstate 9094 near Wisconsin Dells on July 20th when the vehicles collided, sending the pickup truck into the westbound lanes where it crashed into two semi-trucks. The patrol said the Explorer's occupants fled the scene in a dark-colored sedan. More at WMAY.com.
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3: Alex Bregman and Nico Horner each collected four hits and hit a home run as the Cubs beat the Cardinals at Busch Stadium 7-3. The Yankees rallied from 3-0 down to beat the White Sox 9-5. Sam Antonacci came off the White Sox bench and went 0-2 with a run scored. 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
7: We are back to seasonal temperatures and lower humidity values compared to what we've been going through over the last few days. We'll have a high of 88 degrees this afternoon, with feels like temperatures between the mid to low 90s, partly sunny skies and calm conditions all afternoon, with an overnight tonight where we'll see our temperatures drop down to the mid 60s, especially as cloud coverage dissipates. But we'll have sunny skies for all of Wednesday. It's going to be a really nice day, calm conditions, temperatures in the mid 80s. Pretty much no humidity in the area, so go out there and enjoy the nice weather, and that will continue for Thursday. With the News Channel 20 Storm Team Forecast, I'm meteorologist Matt Bednar.
8: Thanks, Matt. It's 76 and sunny on your number one for New Country.
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2: Hello there, 8:06. It's John and Leah. It's Tuesday. Deal with it. We already have.
3: Oh, yeah. Yeah, we have. Sometimes I think Tuesday's worse than Monday.
2: Sometimes you're right.
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3: 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Spin the wheel of games.
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0: 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Oscar Mayer is selling a wiener cake to commemorate the Wienermobile's 90th birthday. Is that real or is that fake?
1: That is real.
0: The wiener cake has two tiers, ketchup and mustard sprinkles, and a Wienermobile topper. It will be sold through August 2nd or while supplies last. You're right.
2: Does it come with a whistle?
0: It doesn't say if there's a whistle involved. I would hope so.
2: Whistle.
0: I would hope. What's your name, ma'am?
1: Michael. Girl, but it's Michael.
0: That's okay. Where are you listening this morning, Michael?
1: Springfield. I'm organizing my garage.
0: Ooh, well, good luck with that on this hot Tuesday. Michael, we have for you
1: That's
0: a steak and shake
1: early.
0: Tacoma sack. It's got a double steak
1: Thank
0: burger
1: you.
0: With cheese, fries, and a beverage in there. You enjoy it. Thank you for listening.
1: Thank you. Have a good day.
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19: Partly sunny today and still humid. We'll see a high of 87. Right now it is 77 on your number one for New Country. This guy's coming to Boondocks in November. 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
2: 827 up next. Leah has our Tuesday morning e-buzz. But first, Dylan Scott has a song about his girl. 104.5 WFMV. Mornings.

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She hits her knees and bows her head. Thanks the Lord for another day. I just thank him for

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2: Well, there's plenty of things going on in the world of movies. I guess a bootleg copy of Christopher Nolan's upcoming film, The Odyssey, spread quickly online, racking up more than 2.1 million views on X in just 2.5 hours. It was also hit with a takedown notice.
3: Yeah, well, you expected that.
2: And the account sharing was suspended.
3: Whoops.
2: Tonight's Mega Millions jackpot has climbed to an estimated $800 million. Meanwhile, Monday night's Powerball jackpot stood close to $633 million.
3: Wow.
2: A new survey finds that 73% of adults can't imagine making it through an entire day without looking at a screen. Researchers say the average adult now spends 7 to 8 hours every day using devices like smartphones, computers, tablets, and TVs. Well, if you're going to put TVs in there.
3: Average? 8 hours?
2: 7 to 8 hours.
3: Wow.
2: Yeah, 73% of adults. Scientists say one of the biggest challenges for the future missions to Mars is... Marge?
3: Marge. I'd like to go to the planet Marge sometime.
2: Let's try that again. Scientists say one of the biggest challenges for future missions to Mars is deep space radiation. A new study looking at Apollo astronauts found they experienced higher than normal rates of cardiovascular disease decades after their missions. Here on Earth, our atmosphere and magnetic field help shield us from harmful cosmic radiation. But if you're an astronaut and you're traveling deep through space, you don't have that same protection.
3: True. That's why you got to wear those bulky spacesuits, I guess.
2: Maybe that's why I'll just stay here on Earth.
3: Yeah.
2: The Seattle Mariners have embraced an unexpected mascot. Jimothy, a hunchbacked raccoon with a short spine syndrome, fans have noticed, and the team has started winning after Jimothy went viral, and now the Mariners are still even selling T-shirts featuring the internet-famous raccoon.
3: He's everywhere.
2: He is everywhere. KFC Hong Kong has unveiled its eye-catching Purple Field Zinger Burger. It's featuring the chain's signature crispy chicken, and it's served on a bright purple bun. I don't know if I could eat a bright purple bun.
3: Try it.
2: A study found that aggressive driving crashes increase in West Virginia during the 5 days after the NASCAR race airs on television. Researchers chose West Virginia because it has the highest concentration of NASCAR fans, despite having no NASCAR tracks, meaning most fans watch the races on TV. Do you ever get behind the wheel after watching a race and think you can do it too?
3: Used to, not anymore.
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2: Partly sunny today. It's going to remain humid, and some wildfire smoke might make things a little more hazy out there. We'll see a high of 87. Tonight, clear, cooler with a low down around 61. And then for your Wednesday, sunny, pleasant, less humid out there. We'll see a high of 84.
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0: 104.5 WFMB, Springfield's number one for new country. It is getting down to the nitty-gritty time when it comes to the Muni, because we're running out of season in the Muni. But I think we've saved a good one here for this next 2 weeks. It's called Frozen. Ryan, have you heard of this?
1: I have. I was there when the original Disney movie came out in 2013.
0: And we also have Livy here. Hi, Livy. How are you?
2: Good.
0: Wyatt, how are you, brother?
3: Great.
0: You look good. You look like you're ready to go. Livy, what's your part in Frozen?
2: My part is a hidden folk child.
0: Okay. How about you, Wyatt?
3: Hidden folk child.
0: Folk child. Gotcha. Ryan, you don't look like a folk child to me.
1: I am hidden folk, but I'm not a hidden folk child. I've aged out.
0: I got you.
1: I play the role of Pabi, who's like a leader, shaman, healer type guy amongst the hidden folk.
0: I would guess most people listening would know the film Frozen.
1: Yes.
0: From Disney. How close does the Broadway play that you're going to do at the Muni in the next 2 weeks stay to the movie?
1: Well, plot-wise, it follows the first movie pretty much to a T.
0: Okay.
1: Music-wise, there's some unique songs, and there's some songs that the playwriters brought in from the second Frozen movie.
0: Mm-hmm.
1: And so the music is a little different than the first Frozen movie, but I think it's a really good combination of different, Frozen backgrounds and stuff.
0: So you get basically the best of both worlds.
1: Exactly.
0: I love it.
1: And a lot of the music in Frozen 2 is really cool, so I'm glad we get to
0: nice.
1: Do that.
0: Wyatt, what's your favorite part? You've been rehearsing now. We got the big debut coming up Friday night. What's your favorite part of Frozen so far that you get to do?
3: I get to get jumped over, and I get to say a line.
0: What's your line?
3: Or the pear-shaped, square-shaped weirdness of his feet.
0: Next time you hear that, you're going to have to pay to hear that. Livy, what's your favorite part of the show?
2: My favorite part is having a line like Wyatt has, and just making new friends, and just having fun doing it.
0: Have you been performing long, or is this your one of your first appearances on stage?
2: I have been performing for like maybe 2 years.
0: Uh-huh. How old are you now?
2: 9.
0: A gnarly veteran at 9 years old. Wow. Wyatt, how about you? Is this one of your first performances, or you've been doing this a while?
3: Well, I do this thing called Springfield Youth Performance Group.
0: Uh-huh.
3: I've done about 10 of those.
0: Wow.
3: And I'm just getting into Holguin and Muni.
0: Wow. Sounds like this is something you want to keep doing for a while.
3: Mm-hmm.
0: Good for you. Livy, how about you? Do you want to keep doing this acting thing? Have you got the bug?
2: I think I'm going to keep doing it.
0: All right. Ryan, how about you? Pierre, how long have you been in the pit of business?
1: Well, I'm actually incredibly excited for this show because it's been 7 years since I've done one. I'm between COVID and life getting busy growing up, all that.
0: Well, let's tell everybody the show times for Frozen out at the Muni. It starts this Friday, correct?
1: Yep, it starts this Friday. So it starts this Friday, the July 31st.
0: Mm-hmm.
1: And it runs July 31st through August 2nd and August 5th through August 8th.
0: And how do folks get tickets?
1: Go to themuni.org to purchase tickets. There should be a link on their website. And you can also purchase tickets on site at the box office.
0: Livy, thank you for getting up and coming in and joining us this morning.
2: Thank you.
0: Wyatt, have fun out there. Thank you for coming in this morning. I appreciate it.
3: Yeehaw.
0: Yeehaw. There's a man after my own heart. And Ryan, welcome back to the theater. Have fun doing Frozen out at the Muni.
1: Thank you so much.
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14: Partly sunny today. It's going to be a little cooler out there, still humid. We'll see a high of 87.
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22: Partly sunny today. It's still going to be humid out there, but not quite as hot. We'll see a high of 87. Tonight, clear and cooler with a low of 61. And then taking a look at your Wednesday, sunny, pleasant, less humid with a high of 84.
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1: Good morning. Here's a look at your opening markets on the Chicago Board of Trade. September corn is up 6 cents at 457. December corn is up 6 cents at 479. August beans are up 2 cents at 1208. And November beans are up 4 cents at 1215. Cash bids here at the Schuller Company in Waverly for corn, July at 468 and fall at 454. And for soybeans, we have bids for July at 1192 and fall at 1172. And that's look at your markets. 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I'm Harrison Ben with the Schuller Company in Waverly on 104.5 WFMB.
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21: Partly sunny today. It's going to still be humid out there, but we'll also see some wildfire smoke, making things a little more hazy with a high of 87. Tonight, clear and cooler with a low dipping down to 61, and then taking a look at your finally Wednesday, midweek Wednesday, sunny, pleasant, less humid with a high of 84.
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18: 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Mostly sunny today, better than yesterday, the high 88, partly cloudy tonight, low 63. Sunny tomorrow, the high 86.
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Got a heart of stone? Well, try some of Megan Maroney's medicine on WFNB, all right?

0: 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Don't be a tattletale. Don't tell on me. That is Jason Aldean. It is Hawk here. It's a Tuesday. Well, at least it's not as hot as yesterday, right? Hey, school's out, sun's up, and 104.5 WFMB, we are hooking you and your family up all summer long. 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

0: 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Stocking flooring everyone can afford. 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

104.5 WFMB. It is Hawk here with you. 30 minutes nonstop. It is a Tuesday. Let him in anyway. He is Blake Shelton on WFMB.

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14: 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Nice and easy, mostly sunny today, the high 88, partly cloudy tonight, low 63, sunny tomorrow, the high 86.
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saw the old man's face, front page obituary. 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

104.5 WFMB. It is Hawk here. Don't forget, coming up, Steak and Shake Country Cafe for a Tuesday. Anytime soon, huh? Anytime, we're all hungry here. He is Jason Aldean, a WFMB.

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1: Good morning. Here's a look at your midday markets on the Chicago Board of Trades. September corn is up 10 cents at 461. December corn is up 10 cents at 483. August beans are up 9 cents at 1215, and November beans are up 12 cents at 1223. Cash bids here at the Schuler Company in Waverly for corn, July at 472 and fall at 458. And for soybeans, we have bids for July at 1199 and fall at 1180. And that's a look at your markets. 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

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Here comes Hardy, Eric Church, Morgan Wallen, and Tim McGraw. And somebody is wearing Old Spice in here. It's MacArthur.

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It's Hawk here with Lauren, Elena, and Chase Matthew. 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
4: Let's say hello to Mike Quimby from Green Hyundai. Mike, you've always got a lot going on. Tell us about it.
5: Hawk, we're doing it. Yeah, we are out here at Green Hyundai. Going for that 250 retail new Hyundais by August the 10th. Big number. We're getting closer. We need about 45 more cars, so we're going to have to put the pedal to the metal and take every deal now. The incentives are over Saturday night at 6 o'clock because Hyundai closes on Monday. And you'll get no 0% for 60 months on Tucson and Santa Fe after that day. And no payments for 90 days, which is no payments till November. You get zero, you get no payments till November. You get the monkey off your back for a few days. We've got your deal now. As we go for 250, you get the deal of a lifetime, and we charge to 250 by August 10th. 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
4: 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Mostly sunny today with a high of 88. Partly cloudy tonight, low 63. Sunny tomorrow, the high 86.
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1: She said.

FNB. Don't think about it. Just go to Stuller Steak and Shake, Springfield, Jacksonville, Taylorville. Get you something to eat. Don't heat up the house. I'm not as think as you drunk I am, bub. It's Mr. Mustache, Riley Green.

0: 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It's always cool when you have home state talent. She is from Waterloo, Illinois. Her name is Alexandra Kay. That is called Straight for the Heart. It is Hawk here, aiming straight for your ears at 104.5 WFMB and straight for your stomach with Stellar Steak and Shake, Springfield, Jacksonville, Taylorville. 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Of course, I'm talking about Stellar Steak and Shakes, which are located in Springfield, Jacksonville, and Taylorville. 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
1: 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I want to be by you because I know you've got a whole box of drumsticks in that cooler over there, honey. 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
4: 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Mostly sunny today with a high of 88, partly cloudy tonight, low 63, sunny tomorrow, the high 86.
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0: 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Her name is Megan Patrick. That is called Golden Child. Her husband is Mitchell Tenpenny. So a couple of singers and country people in the family. 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

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Well, what do? Well, you put one foot in front of the other, put on a smile, and you carry on. It's Kenny Chesney at WFMB.

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1: Good afternoon. Here's a look at your closing markets on the Chicago Board of Trades. September corn is up 7 cents at 458. December corn is up 8 cents at 480. August beans are up 5 cents at 1212. And November beans are up 8 cents at 1220. 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And for soybeans, we have bids for July at 1196 and fall at 1177. And that's a look at your markets. 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I'm Harrison Ben with the Schuller Company in Waverly on 104.5 WFMB.
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24: 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Mostly sunny today with a high of 88. Partly cloudy tonight, low 63. Sunny tomorrow, the high 86.
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0: 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Can I get those boots off quick enough? That is John Party. It is Hawk here. Hey, join us tomorrow, 5 to 7, at Mark Cortese State Farm. 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

104.5 WFMB, Springfield's number one for new country. Things are feeling much better out there today than they did yesterday and the day before. A little cooler out there. Here's Zach Topp.

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27: Quiet weather and seasonable temperatures have returned to central Illinois. Tonight, partly cloudy with lows around 65. For Wednesday, a beautiful late July day featuring lots of sunshine with highs in the mid-80s. And for Thursday, mostly sunny and getting a touch warmer with highs around 87 but feeling close to 90. With your News Channel 20 Storm Team forecast, I'm Chief Meteorologist Cheryl Lemke.
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104.5 WFMB, Ella Langley wants her fans to know that she's just like them. We're going to hear from Ella in 6 minutes. Now it's Stella on the ride home. On a train.

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2: According to Billboard magazine, Ella Langley's Choosin' Texas is number one on the Hot 100 for a 15th week in a row. Her run eclipses Whitney Houston and Mariah Carey for the longest leading solo female non-holiday number one. Way to go, Ella Langley. Ella recently sat down with Esquire magazine, and she's got something that she wants her fans to know. She's just like them.
3: 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You know what I mean?
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21: Quiet weather and seasonable temperatures have returned to central Illinois. Tonight, partly cloudy with lows around 65. For Wednesday, a beautiful late July day featuring lots of sunshine with highs in the mid-80s. And for Thursday, mostly sunny and getting a touch warmer with highs around 87 but feeling close to 90. With your News Channel 20 Storm Team forecast, I'm Chief Meteorologist Cheryl Lemke.
20: Thanks, Cheryl. 86 at your number one for new country.
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Here's Lainey Wilson. It's Phone, Keys, Wallet. 19-

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2: 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The rest of the top five, Taylor Swift, Kenny Chesney, Jason Aldean, and Luke Bryan. So we're going to vote between Toby Keith's songs today. 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
3: Opening this Friday, the Muni presents Disney's Frozen. 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
11: Quiet weather and seasonable temperatures have returned to central Illinois. Tonight, partly cloudy with lows around 65. for Wednesday, a beautiful late July day featuring lots of sunshine with highs in the mid-80s. And for Thursday, mostly sunny and getting a touch warmer with highs around 87 but feeling close to 90. With your News Channel 20 Storm Team forecast, I'm Chief Meteorologist Cheryl Lemke.
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I like it. 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
17: Quiet weather and seasonable temperatures have returned to central Illinois. Tonight, partly cloudy with lows around 65. For Wednesday, a beautiful late July day featuring lots of sunshine with highs in the mid-80s. And for Thursday, mostly sunny and getting a touch warmer with highs around 87 but feeling close to 90. With your News Channel 20 Storm Team forecast, I'm Chief Meteorologist Cheryl Lemke.
16: 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Currently 84 at your number one for New Country.
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We're going to hear from Ella Langley in 9 minutes. Nashville Buzz on the way. 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
2: According to Billboard magazine, Ella Langley's Choosin' Texas is number one on the Hot 100 for a 15th week in a row. 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Ella recently sat down with Esquire magazine, and she's got something that she wants her fans to know. She's just like them.
3: 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You know what I mean?
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